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0: Okay. Hey, well, the power of Jesus is greater than every other power. Any power will look as if you want to make us not to see today. The power of Baba God, the great Pastor. So, our Baba God, do they tell him thank you for everything way they do for us. For us to sleep, wake up, you know, easy at all, at all. For us to wake up, we move our hand move. We move our leg move. We move our body, body move. We talk to our loved ones. We don't, Some of us, they road now, they drive. Some of us, they inside of public transport now, they go our place of hustle. Some of us, they prepare ourselves. Different things now we, they do. Not only the power of Baba God, now go fit do that one for you now. No other power at all, at all. Now you make every time where you get that small chance, you go tell him, say, Baba God, thank you. And he go carry everything put for inside of his hand, because now you talk, say, you go carry our load. Now you talk, say, you go carry the things them where they worry us. So Baba God, take o, carry amo, because anything where they for inside of your hand, Baba God, he they safe, that thing he they secure properly. Good morning to you, oh, if you just they join us. So now wake up show be this one on top of your Chukma station 94.1 Wazobia FM, and today not throwaway away Thursday. Welcome. Thursday, the number 13th day inside of the month of August 2026. Nana, tell you happy new month. We don't enter for inside of number 13th day. And we dey thank Baba God for everything waiting they do for us. On top of the wake up show this morning with your darling girl, Kate Ogan. Kateogan. I dey take my time to spell and so that you are now gonna call me Ogan. My name no be Ogan. My name na Ogan. Thank you very much. I love you too. So we're going to enter for inside of our Abada World. Immediately after our Abada World, we go wake our loved ones, but we get market, we go by 5:45. But after that one, we come back, we talk about the Abada World. You too, you go wake your loved ones up this morning. Tell them, say, no worry yourself. Anything where they trouble you, leave them for where you're supposed to leave them. And carry on today with clean mind. You go wake them up by 6:30, my country people. I go, yeah. Wake people up to wake people up with waiting. You go wake up with a newspaper. You, because I want make your ears stand at that time with the newspaper. Them I go tell you waiting they happen for inside of Niger until 7 o'clock. 7 o'clock, sports go come give us update waiting they happen for inside of the world of sports. Another informate still day 7:15, 7:30. By 8 o'clock, I go carry the Tori take summer. You catch that one, oh. Kajad one, based on who we be now, Wazobia FM, will they give you correct story? So, and after that one, we go see they carry ourselves, they go with other informate by 9 o'clock. As it is hot, now we'll go put our mouth inside of van. So, for now, my darling people, all these ones now we'll go do T10 where I go carry my kaya come out for inside of here. Hey, my love, sweethearts, rain they fall where they tell me say rain they fall outside though. So I'm sure rain they fall, but not allow the rain to deceive you. Prepare yourself and go hustle. Bills day, the bills not they look rain. Oh, the bills not they look rain. Oh, my darling. All right, make Usama, you are bad award, and you feel drop you are bad award. So that I go chop my recharge card from you and you electronics. You go chop the recharge card. And you know, if you drop a bad word, you know, go just drop it in a talk. You go tell me what you understand so that I go know, say, the two both of us, they for the same page. As I go always talk, even if not one line, you tell me. About that, they always come reach you every morning just to set your mind right. So that if they carry yourself, they go for every day. You go know, say, oh, I was supposed to do this one. Oh, I'm not supposed to do this one. Different things. Even me, when you don't hear, they give you this about that. About that, they talk to me well, well, oh. And I they thank God for about that plenty. And I they thank God for you too, when you don't for there to take listen to about that. Oh, yeah, now we hear from about that.
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0: All right, my darling people. Abada don't send me this morning with this, so open your ear. This now what will they do every time? Sometimes we not even know say what they do until we don't do and finish. Abada say, I tell you, say, you no need to know person's status before you treat them with respect and dignity. You no need to know person's status. If you change and do, you no need to know who person be before you treat them with respect and dignity. You no need to know who person be before you treat them with respect and dignity. May I ask you something this morning? Why be say some people they change their behavior once they see person will get money, position, or big name? They go just change the way that they behave. Why? If na ordinary person now, then go they do the person anyhow. They no go even give the person face. They go see the person finish. But once they see big man with big car, sometimes they no be even big man, no, because they see motor. They no even know that the person borrowed the motor. Then go sharp, sharp, stand up. They smile. They go begin one show respect. Respect good though. But you no need to know who I be before you go give me respect. You go treat me with dignity. Every human being deserve respect and dignity. My people, you no need to know who I be before you go treat me well. That security man where they open gates for you, na human being. That cleaner too, na human being. So again, I go come back. You no need to know person before you treat the person with respect.
1: But make you no touch that dial, touch that dial, you see any.
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0: Okay, good morning to you, darlings. Welcome back on top of the Wake Up Show this morning. Would they give Baba God shaka shaka? For how far we don't carry us go, we dey give the Almighty. Say, make it take, oh, thank you, oh, thank you, thank you. All right, so my darling people, for inside of this morning, so we don't find ourselves, well, but I don't talk to us. I'm sure we understand waiting a bad talk. In case of say we don't understand, you don't hear waiting a talk. Say, you no need to know person before. You no need to know who person be. You no need to know the person before you go treat the person with respect. Before you go treat the person with dignity. That cleaner where they sweep for your office now. Human being, no. That driver, that person where they for market, that mechanic, that one boy, that waiter, even the person where they for road. Now, human being, be that person. You don't need to know their story. You don't need no waiting in life get for them tomorrow. You know, because see, you don't need to know anything. All you need to know where you already know and say they be human beings. Even if person never become anybody for society, the person still deserve respect. He deserve respect. So respect not supposed to depend on top of waiting person get. You don't need to know my bank account. You don't need to know whether I know people waiting for position. Whether I be police, whether I be army, whether I be man of war, whether I be vigilante. You don't need to know me before you go give me the respect where you're supposed to give me. So this morning, my darlings, we will check ourselves. Where? How you they talk to people? The people where they serve you, where you feel say they don't get anything. How you they talk with to them? Like, I need to know. How you they treat people where they think say then they under you? How you they behave when nobody important they around you? Then when you see important person, you go come they behave like say you be oh you must see you are you be better person. Meanwhile, I want respect you no get. Remember this. See, everybody deserve respect. Because anything can happen. Money they come, money they go. Position they come, position they go. But the way where you treat people, they tell us a lot about the kind of person where you be. So may you not wait until you discover who somebody be before you go respect them. Respect people because all of them are human beings. And because you too, you want people to respect you. Make you not be say people they respect you just because of say you there for position. As you come off of that position, waiting people go talk about you, waiting people go do to you. Some feel even pour you water self once you come off of that position. They say, hey, this one. I think it is a good day there forever. Life. They teach us things in different ways. And Abada, they give us those things in different ways. Because Nine will help us to succeed. Alright, my darlings. Talk to me this morning. Who won't chop my Abada? Or who won't tell me something about this Abada this morning? 0818-475-0000. Or 0818-476-0000. Sharp. Hello, good morning.
1: Hello, good morning.
0: Good morning to you, Amadi School.
1: How are you?
0: Are they fine? How are you there?
1: This respect where they talk. I reach village. My elder brother. I call him brother right from time. Oh, my friend, come with me, so boy. Why they call your brother, brother? Call him men, man. Don't answer my wife for you. That man who is still there, so. He's still no person. Before me, I need to call him brother. To show that respect. Sometimes, the way you present yourself, we are people.

0: understood and go take you.
1: I agree.
0: And that brother, what they call him, you know, he's a new player. He's a new player. So isn't that good to man? Respect them. You don't love. Because he knew you were ex committed them.
1: I tell you.
0: They won't find you with this. They are not going to affect.
1: I don't hear a voice, so.
0: Oh.
1: Chai. Thank you, Amadi. Hello, good morning. My woman, oh, my woman. Good morning to you, Ejis Koli.
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1: Welcome.
2: Good morning.
1: Good morning to you.
2: It's Abalawo this morning. All of us, they do them. But then for the drum pass. Even if you know what you're going to set them. Or treat them anyhow. You know what I say this? Some people do them when they have set. You get your own separate cup, separate food, separate plate for waiting. That's why you can't do anything you're going to do tomorrow. If you say you don't make it, you can't be. That much here is not for you. Don't step here because we look at them. Maybe the parents do not get hand. They listen to you because they must some badly. You know what thing will be now? People when they come up, you want to know, it will never finish. So I'm going to say, market, when you come to ask them price, I go to buy from for across when my cousin brother comes. You know, if he just come. I go to go buy food from Abin.com. I wear everywhere in the same market. So I enter there. Because when they say, oh, they say, see me. Come on, I say, it's the first food. I say, see me. I say, see your life now. Because I wear from come. I say, this I will catch you now. If I don't get up, carry invoice, they come tell me price. Now I come out to move first to go buy the food. And I'm going to drop, send and go house. Well, send them before you set me, or before you go. Anyhow, so let us send that mentality.
1: Thank you.
2: No, that shouldn't be for the first. Before you go, no, say, shouldn't be.
1: Chai.
2: So God bless you for our hour, dear.
1: God bless you too.
2: I'm done with you.
1: I'm done with you. Hey. And that thing, they happen well. Hello, good morning. Okay, sorry, try to call back. Hello, good morning. Hey, Mom Yola, Chisco, welcome.
3: How you doing?
1: I did well, oh. We thank Baba God.
3: Well, so we have people like Mom Yola. Good morning.
1: Good morning.
3: Yes. It's a way about that talk. Then you don't need to know who person is before you sit down with dignity or respect. And the thing where they happen every day, even in church, you know.
1: I tell you, even like for church. Bible.
3: Now I make Bible talk. These two people come inside church. You see the other person we dress well. You keep on front feet. You see the other person we no dress well. Keep on for back feet. You say you have respect of persons. There is no good to have respect of persons. Anybody where they treat persons due to outward appearance or you don't already know the persons, so you treat them with respect. Not with the person they respect. Now that's instructor. Now you they respect. See, this is what happened last time between people for Abuja. Where they see their organ, they don't know say their organ because they don't look their throat appearance, treat them anyhow. When he say they know the person, who will be, they cannot treat them like that.
1: Yeah.
3: So, make we have respect for everybody because everybody deserves respect.
1: Thank you.
3: I won't talk there.
1: Okay.
3: We it don't need to work people.
1: You don't talk, enter 6 o'clock now.
3: Okay, work everywhere people from you, work in Princess Cynthia, work Jim, work Ogenero, work Zimpa, Evangelist Zimpa, work Bayawa. Work Ramses, work of the MC Weber, of the from ours, Devolution Baby, Original Baby, Double A Dan. Work everybody where they hear my voice. Wake yourself, pour yourself holy water, listen with anointed oil. Anybody can not remember in memory because at the right time for book they read. But no right time for book, I feel forget some people. So no, no verse. I wake everybody. God bless all of us.
1: All right. God bless you too.

0: Okay, 1 minute. Now don't take and pass the hour of 6 o'clock this morning. So, Mommy Olachi, don't open up the waking up side for you on top of the show. Good morning, good morning, good morning, good morning. Wake up, go Zulu. I don't tell you before. Your bills not a wait for anybody at all, at all. Wake up, wake up, wake up, wake up. All right, so I go check for my winner for on top of WhatsApp for the Abada World this morning. I don't want to carry this you and you recharge card go ass back. Mm-mm. I won't give them to person. So I know, so I go get winner on top of WhatsApp. I know, I know. Hallos.
1: Hello.
0: Hafana Govo.
1: You don't need to stress yourself, bro.
0: And not at all, at all.
1: I'm telling you, 3 days ago, the cash minister of power was seized power.
0: I laugh in Okrika.
1: Tamunoi.
0: Okay.
1: Giadom, the radio governor.
0: Welcome.
1: Okana. That big one about Giadom, the radio governor.
0: Mm.
1: Yeah, so
0: greet Ogoni people.
1: Ben Ogoni.
0: Mm. Bonka.
1: Ben Ogoni. Bon Yimano.
0: Mm.
1: Ben Ogoni. Bon fe fe no.
0: Na so so bon bon bon bon. What time are they born? Oh yeah, now talk to me.
1: You gonna help me wake my people
0: up. Mm.
1: Because I don't need to know person before I go treat them with dignity and respect.
0: So at all.
1: You treat everybody with dignity and respect.
0: Mm.
1: You get some people where then they even the respect and dignity where then they treat yourself not even a fake.
0: Nah, I service now. Nah. Come on for that place. Service. Come on for that position. Mm. You go see something.
1: I'm telling you.
0: Mm-hmm.
1: They see maybe they respect you, but not fake. Oh,
0: all fake. According to minister. Fake.
1: I know person like that.
0: Chai.
1: Well, you go help me wake in among this week. I'm so weak way. Lorenzo Delight. Mommy Queen behind a guy's side. I got that Bluetooth one. Double edit down from the bedroom, Mama. You will help me wake up copy. Oh, wonderful Jesus. Amadi from Transamadi, Shimoroko. Ginger baby from Eleme.
0: Hmm.
1: Abba boy.
0: From Eleme.
1: Right from Matloichi. Gula Kuchendo from Mopitia Giland. Sonny Yosu from Rondon. The gospel voice of a chair with them, Chioma.
0: Hmm.
1: Dinkba.
0: Hmm.
1: AKA Apaloilo PLC, AKA Production Machine.
0: Machine. Hmm.
1: You will help me wake up Genero.
0: Hmm.
1: Deconnect Sinyoma from Mumibele. Key for Peru,
0: Prince
1: Engina Modest,
0: Princess
1: Cynthia,
0: Original
1: Baby from Omaha, quite like.
0: Now, so
1: you help me wake Star Lorraine down.
0: Mm-hmm.
1: You help me wake Debbie, Mother Malachi, Increase from Meleka, Double Gift. You help me wake Optus from Waza, and Water, and all Chelsea fans where they hear my voice this morning.
0: Up Chelsea, now, so. For life.
1: Thank you very much.
0: Oh, I suppose put beats for you. I see they do this. I don't put beats. Then as per se, I'll be DJ and I'll just crash for you. Chuka chuka chuka chuka chuka. Oh. One call. I see whether if he takes some messages. Hello. Good morning.
2: Yeah. Good morning, Peter.
0: Welcome.
2: My UEO from Bigelele, they call you.
0: Hmm, UEO. Welcome, UEO.
2: Thank you very much.
0: Hmm.
2: You see, this your Abada word, the thing really touched me.
0: Chai.
2: Honestly. Because I've done the experience to them.
0: Okay.
2: The Abada word where you talk, where you say, make we... Do we not need to know person status before we treat them with respect and dignity?
0: Mm.
2: Now, what did make one of my friends lose job going go find at the first company? That time, what they would do for Port Harcourt. Now, what did make him know? Say the person we go even interview and then they forget. And so we breeze past. They agree. In just breeze past. And the man, that thing might be our own interview.
0: Hey!
2: And they tell you through. And if you want for anything, this not knowing somebody's integrity, so they make policemen where they collect 63,000.
0: Now for Abuja.
2: Then, for Abuja.
0: They don't lose work.
2: They lose their work.
0: Mm.
2: where you know no person. Even our own Lord Jesus Christ will come from heaven. Nobody knows say that that man will come na God. They keep saying a man as just because they know no say na God. I made them treat them anyhow. So that thing really, in fact, is good sometimes, but make people they disguise so that you go know the real people where they with you. That's just the truth.
0: You, so you welcome. Oh, yeah, give me your number. I'm going to send you my research card. Be like, now you don't chop him now.
2: I mean him.
0: Oh, I mean him, my dear.
2: Okay. 0703.
0: Mm-hmm.
2: 463.
0: Mm-hmm.
2: 463.
0: Mm-hmm.
2: 6.
0: 6, wait.
2: 463. 4636.
0: Okay. Thank you very much. All right. You suppose I'll receive your recharge card. Thank you very, very much. Oh, hey, to say that person, no. Please, Kate, I am from River State, Abua Odua. Please help me give Bayawa from Egi this number. Okay. Helicopter, many thanks to you, my big presenter of Wazobia Frequency Model.
3: Yeah.
0: All this big English. Thank you very much. Helicopter. Now you. Okay. Bye, Awa. Reminds me of somebody say, I'll give you number. KK Love, good morning, my love. I want you to wake me and my family. Wake yourself. Wake my mother, Mata Okere. Wake my sister, Marcy, from Saz Road. Wake Baridi Giadom, Sonny Wonsu, Radio President, Double Gifts, The Delicious Debbie, Progress, Inyobong, Engineer Moses Wika, Ungozi Uchendu, Round Face, Abba Boy, Madam Olachi, Opti from Awaza, Dinkpa, Joy, Radio Senator, Bayawa, Stanley Renthouse, Ejima, Nedinson, Godwin Yeche, Double Elder Dan, Progress, all Wazobia presenters and fans. This is an original baby from Rumaholu Pipeline. Original baby. Original baby skull. Thank you very, very much. Okay, the best way to sing that song, I go check, eh? Good morning, my radio love. Oh, on a day, I get love. On a way, no love me. Ooh, shame to bad people. I go check the name of that song, eh? Thank you very much. Hey, Engineer Modestus, I swear that if you read this message before I go market. My queen of Wazobia, good morning, oh. Thank God is... Hey, Chineke. This Abada mean a lot to me. All human beings, they're important for life. We must not know them to respect them. You don't know who God will use to uplift you any day or any time. So humble yourself from your heart. It's very important. Say, make awake, Mrs. Gladys Ebeku, Double Elder Dan, Oga Isaac Okio, The Delicious Debbie, Uncle Dan, Oyoma CY, Double Elder Dan, Wazobia Grandma, Chief Mrs. Ego, former Coach Nathaniel, Check God, Round Face, Mr. OK14 from Alubai, Rigi Adon, Bayawa, Madam Gloria Ayanodo, Genero, Madam Joy from Rimolumini, Madam Efikpa, Second, Mercy, Michael, Eve, Simon, Chika, Ishikat, Evangelist, Dan, Mary, 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

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I beg to differ national finals, powered by Julius Berger. The pressure is on. The arguments are sharper. And only the boldest voices will survive. At 3 p.m., Venocrest School, Seneca Port Accord takes on Grace High School Lagos on the motion. Peer pressure builds stronger individuals. Then at 4 p.m., Vetland Senior Grammar School Lagos faces Great Solid Rock College on the motion. State police will improve national security. And at 5 p.m., Government Day Secondary School, Karu Abuja battles Laurels Model College at a George Port Accord on the motion. 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I beg to differ. 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
12: Welcome, Throwback Thursday. Now, be this, what would they call the Throwaway Thursday, 13th of August, 2026. All right, and we see they wake our loved ones up this morning. Okay, Wazobia Fans Association President, I don't take your message now. Thank you very, very much. Good morning, Madam Kate. About that word, say, you don't need to know person before you treat the person with respect. Okay, because this life, we don't know who will save us tomorrow. We don't need to look down on anyone because tomorrow is too far to predict what will happen. All right, you know, put your name. If not your message, I just read. You know, put your name. Put your name and drop your number. I don't see I'm saying you they type now. So put your name and drop your number. If I wake one, take two messages maybe, then go my phone lines. Good morning, my great teacher. I wake up double elder Dan, original baby, Engineer Modestus, Engineer Moses Wika, double gift, Baridi Giadom, Bright from Akwaiche, Marshall from Abariche, Dinkpa, Abba Boy, Madam Olachi, Agatha Bluetooth, Stanley Rental, Bayawa, General Roundface, Joy Radio Senator, Princess Cynthia, Amadi from Transamadi, King of Technology, Owunda for Jesus, and all the good people of Owaza. Opti from Owaza. Nice send this one. So. Thank you very much, Opti. All right, Chidera Kai. Chidera, I don't give this recharge card to another person. Oh, good morning, Madam Kate. But I say you no need to know person before you treat them with dignity and respect. Madam Kate, this one really make me understand. Say my boss not really a caring man. Well, oh, because the way my boss they talk, add please. If you won't send in workers message, it they amaze me. Before he send any of him workers message, he must add, please. I beg, Madam Kate, people are good, though. My name is Chidera. My dear, I hope say you they also learn from your boss. Chidera, drop your number. I go share the recharge card. Or I go just give you your own. Any which way, as the spirit leads. But learn from your boss, so make it no be, say, you just they like the way your boss they do. He got one of my friend where if I dare around my friend they behave somehow. When I say why they behave, I will say because you there before you go to say make a talk please before I send the person message. I'll say yes, because even my parents, my mother, my father, with the house, we born me. They talk please before they send us message. My parents, they even greet us for morning, even before we come out safe. My parents, they greet us. So we just grow like that. To no say respect, no be say this or that. Respect everybody, but then no say your senior na your senior. You know? Mm-hmm. Good morning, Kate, and happy new day. I beg, help me wake my sweet husband, Mr. Frank Wabuizi Wonha, my lovely Chidera, Jidena, and Chinemere, my beautiful niece, Mesoma, my yard people, my colleagues, and all the Wazobia lovers. Pour them holy water mixed with anointing oil. May God bless our hustle always. Mommy Jidena from Bigelele. Thank you very much, Mommy Jidena, my beautiful sister, Kate, inside this morning. I give you the blessings of this Thursday. It is thank Awaji for the gift of life, for your family, and your beautiful wife, Nelly John. Also, Bride John, TC John, Engineer Iyogo, Awaji Kon, Wok Iyogo, Justice D. Iyogo, Pelina Iyogo, Florence Iyogo, Iyogo Iyogo, Promise John, Dinkba Iyogo, my spiritual father, Apostle Emmanuel Onoja, and all Glorious Power Ministry, all Marine Police Officers, River State Command, and you, my sister Kate, may Awaji protect you and family in Jesus' name. You pray. He say, Officer TC Sean, sir. Thank you very much. Ngwano, make a check my phone. Hello, good morning.
6: Hello, Sister Kate. Good morning.
12: Good morning. Good morning. Welcome.
6: Yes, to Okunemi from Obibo.
12: Okay, welcome. How are you day this morning?
6: Today, about that word. You say you don't need to know person before you treat them with respect and dignity. Wazobia FM don't treat this matter long ago if we understand what Wazobia is doing. Wazobia say, treat person the way you want them to treat you. So you don't need to disrespect any person. For NDDC, one girl who take and get a job, respect. People don't know respect, it goes a long way. The woman where wanted them for interview when they employ. This woman disguised herself, carry broom, carry mobile, come to mob where they did. This girl just got up, say, excuse me, man. They carry the cane from the woman, sweep it there. So they don't know. After that, the woman will go dress. Come begin their call them one after the other. Then you see the girl, and the girl is there surprised. But this woman will come to, you know, and the man will say that in a part of him that.
12: To make a sweep for you.
6: This girl don't get to direct employment. You just give up because of respect. For other states, one governor, in son, enter somewhere to relax himself. You see people there say everybody go outside. No man will be there, no man say Nigeria know the man before his own father will be governor.
12: They
6: slap the man. Disrespect them. They slap him. When they slap him, no say the man now call it for army.
12: Agbagba.
6: So when the man, when the governor himself will realize, say the man now this thing, he said that he go pay for the treatment. And he pay for the treatment.
12: All right.
6: So the man grab his son to carry and go back. So not let any person when you see on your way down.
12: Thank you very, very much. Hello, good morning.
11: It's my time to greet my Heavenly Father.
12: Go ahead, greet to Heavenly Father, but time don't they finish on. I just
11: go and water. All my customers, friends, and where we shall love you in Jesus' name.
12: Amen. I'm done with you.
11: Yeah, I'm done.
12: With Okay, hello, good morning.
13: Good morning.
12: Some seconds, now remain on Genevieve.
13: Oh, yeah, let me do it, Chacha. I beg. You go first. Wake me. Help me wake Joy, radio senator. Help me wake up. A very kind that lady. Always call my name. Wake up for me. Wake yourself. Wake my family for me. Wake Barigidia. Wake Bayawa. Wake Kisa City. Wake all the person. Wake Jine. I'm done with you. Bye-bye.
12: This my Wazovia people, I love on I know this small thing. Okay, Sajay, I see your message, Sajay. Thank you very much. You they talk about the Abada words. I don't read them off the other side. Thank you very much. I really appreciate you. Kate Ogan, good morning. Wake my brother and sisters, Bright, Round Face, Dimpa, Wisdom, Chioma, God, we know yet you, Oluchi, Stanley, Renters, and my beautiful wife. Say, Kate, remain blessed. Okay, I just sharp. Marshall, nice send this one. I don't know if you take any other call, but my darling people, this now for all of us. May God bless our day.
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1: All right, good morning to you. Welcome back on top of the Wake Up Show this morning. This side where we day 6:30, it enter 6:31 now. 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Mm-hmm. Or if you call them for 0806-127-7252. You and you electronics. Countryman chop for country people. On our way, don't know. I'm going to make you check waiting papers they tell us. With this, you already know who it is now. 94.1 was Zobia FM. And in case of say you don't know who sit down here too, my name na Kate Ogan, KateOgan. Now me sit down for inside of this place. So welcome for inside of this part of the Wake Up Show, where would they touch light waiting they happen on top of the papers. My darlings, on a welcome. No look rain, no. If you look rain, you don't go where you supposed to go. Okay, make we start. They say charity na picking them born for house. Charity begins at home. So we will start from inside of house here. Reports don't come say they don't shoot one student for inside of Ignatius Ajiro University of Education yesterday. This report says no be ordinary report, because I've been there the school that yesterday. I go to see one of my prof. Now there way this thing happen. And school somehow they empty. They say na SUG week. I say okay, yes, I know say na SUG week. So today na waiting. But I see so many of the students, they wear jean, they wear jersey, they wear... I say, okay. Okay. So now the report will come. And you know... Anyway. Governor Fubara don't throw away report, say he gets another quarrel with River State lawmakers. Say assembly people. Governor Fubara don't throw away the quarrel, the report, say he no get any quarrel. Say the people they talk this thing are enemies of the state. Pium! Throw away that report. I don't get nothing like that. Amnesty International, Peter Obi, they demand action against Osun senator because of threats to buy people. Amnesty International, Peter Obi, they demand action against Osun senator because of the threats, the thing we in talk. Of killing people, as we there on top of them, make us still talk of this one. Father Hussein don't go Osun police headquarters because of the thing when talk. Police don't invite them. Say come. Now video go around. We show where this senator they tell in APC members, any accord member where you see for any place, buy them for election day. But according to him, he don't come outside and talk, say, na lie, say, no be waiting in talk. Say, they don't use AI. They don't doctor and nurse the video. They don't change them. Say no be waiting even mean self. Oga, waiting you mean? Oga, which one way they tell us? No be you talk am all the thing where you talk. No be waiting you mean.

talk am, oh, oga, na you talk am or no be you talk am. You say then doctor the video. Later you say no be wetin you even mean. But anyway, police don't invite am. And Amnesty International, Peter Obi too, they demand action against am. Say, they need to hold am. Say that thing when he talk, he no good at all at all. The way they do, sometimes they forget themselves, they talk. I don't know whether out of the abundance of the heart, not in the mouth they speak. I don't know. Because how you just talk that kind of thing? Then you say, no, nobody you talk. I'm saying, nobody you talk. Later, then as you talk, nobody you talk. They say, nobody you mean. You tell your supporters, them say, make them stand gidigba. Make them no agree for any intimidation. Waiting you talk. How would they do this election, Seth? God, I beg you. Since we talk about Osun election are between Adeleke and Tinubu, Dele Momodu. Dele Momodu 90 and Osun election are between Adeleke, who will be the governor now, and Tinubu. Dele Momodu and the Yan this one. Police arrest two suspected kidnappers, rescue 10-year-old boy for inside of Sokoto. Okay. Plateau clash, 3 dead as officers don't bring back calm for inside of Mangu community. 3 people don't buy as gallant officers don't bring back calm for inside of a Mangu community.

0: Okay. Gunmen kill 10 police officers for Kebbi. Gunmen kill 10 police officers for inside of Kebbi. Hey, God, I beg you. God, I beg you. God, I beg you. 10. 1, 2, 3, 4, 5, 6, 7, 8, 9, 10. Hey. People, papa, people, husband, people, brothers, people, loved ones. Why they not buy the gunmen? Why not be 10 of the gunmen we buy? Hey! Just I just shout, hey, up and down. Because waiting be this. Hey! Now, wow. See, I'm not even fit talk anything again. Okay. Make I enter for another side. The number of terrorists who surrender in 1 week don't rise to 213%. Military, now they yarn this one. The number of terrorists we don't surrender in 1 week don't reach 213%. Military, now they yarn this one. Now what? I feel so sad. Some kind news, safe. Kate, if you see and say me, your eye come out. Come on, your eye. No look it. Yesterday na International Youth Day. I forget to tell on her. I say make her tell on her today. Yesterday na International Youth Day. I don't dey sick. On top of state police, presidency don't close public submissions today. Anything where public need to submit, then they close them today. Say they don't give you time. If you never submit your opinion on top of the matter, then leave them. Anything where you see, take them like that. Talk to me 0818-475-0000. 0818-475-0000. Or 0818-476-0000. 0818-476-0000. For inside of the WhatsApp, now 0809-030-6414. 0809-030-6414. I just want to go rest. I don't tire. I don't want to look anything with concern Nigeria. I don't want to look any headline. If now you don't hear my voice again for some time, just know say I don't go. Like I will just play music more than I hear music. Hello, good morning.
1: Hello, good morning, Kate.
0: Morning to you.
1: Hi, sorry. Sorry, not vex. Now the kind country we find ourselves.
0: Don't tire, I beg.
1: If now we still go, still make them better. Nobody go help us make the country better. My name is Bariki Ginyadom, the radio governor. Togokana. The radio governor. Well, reports don't come out saying they shoot one student for Ignatius Ajuri University yesterday. And this same thing been happening about a few days ago.
0: On Monday.
1: Yes, just Monday.
0: No, Wednesday they shoot that one.
1: That one will happen on Monday. Police come and say they drag the beat, drag the dad. School make statements, say they no go allow this kind of thing happen again.
0: The president, SCG president, come and open in mouth when they use swallow garito, say nothing like that.
1: You see him? Now, what thing are they talk? See, you see that VC? When the former VC was there, all this thing not did they happen.
0: Ndimele.
1: Yes, Ndimele. That VC they need to remove that VC. Yes. You don't lose them. Honestly speaking, you know, if you control the school again, it needs to go. Then, secondly,
0: sharp.
1: This one with the doctor, police arrest two suspected kidnappers for Sokoto Rescue 10 years old boy. Well, Now, a good one, though. But this one, when they say they fight 10 police.
0: Hey!
1: For inside and KB.
0: Mm.
1: And not, imagine saying that for United States, right, they fight 10 police. What did you say for happen by now? But it happened for Nigeria, nothing. We don't move on. Now, only for paper headlines, you say. That's quite unfortunate. Thank you.
0: Thank you, my brother. Hello, good morning.
2: Good morning, Keto Gans. Mm. Yeah. I better not just leave us like that because of Nigeria problem.
0: I'll go around.
2: But okay, Nairobi, follow you talk.
0: Welcome.
2: Let me do a sharp sharp. This is a junior police university. You should say the test when you get in charge for that place, you should say they for court.
0: You don't?
2: Because every time now with the USC, they fight testing for that place.
0: Hmm.
2: They better remove that place according to. But the Gideon don't talk.
0: Mm.
2: Now let me go for this Adele King versus Tunubu.
0: Mm.
2: Say so. Who talks so? You know, I say these politicians are because they lost so well. They know they have drama. I've been a comedian that day. Let me wait for Adele King and Tunubu and then we see who go win.
0: Okay. Hello, good morning.
3: Hello, good morning.
0: Welcome.
3: Yeah, how are you?
0: Very fine.
3: Yeah, I'm calling from LBKHN.
0: Go ahead, sharp, 30 seconds.
3: This Nigeria, you think they're continuing to can you imagine that somebody can get up in the morning and tell Nigeria that the government killed 10 policemen in Kebbi? Oh, my God, where are we going to?
0: Mm.
3: Where Nigeria is taking us to? We don't have presence in Nigeria. Let them tell us that we don't have presence in Nigeria. Or our presence, if our presence they don't.
0: How they go market?
4: No touch that guy. Leave him there. Back or bus. Now was Zodia FM.
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0: just behind Wike's estate. That place too is third. So that one they go for 20 million naira. And we still can't get another one, what would they call Kings Park Estate. Kings Park Estate there for Irebe, just immediately after Sita High School. That one they come in two form. We get the one where they call Classic, and we get the one where they call Prime. The Prime they go for 18 million naira, and the Classic they go for 8 million naira. Okay, you won't know what Prime and Classic mean. Okay, the Prime Estate, now the one where they come with full infrastructure. All the estates where I don't mention before, all of them now, Prime Estate. Immediately after Sita High School, that one they come in two form. We get the one where they call Classic, and we get the one where they call Prime. The Prime, they go for 18 million naira, and the Classic, they go for 8 million naira. Okay, you won't know what Prime and Classic mean. Okay, the Prime Estate, now the one where they come with full infrastructure. All the estates where I don't mention before, all of them now, Prime Estate. Immediately after Sita High School, that one they come in two form. We get the one where they call Classic, and we get the one where they call Prime. The Prime, they go for 18 million naira, and the Classic, they go for 8 million naira. Okay, you won't know what Prime and Classic mean. Okay, the Prime Estate, now the one where they come with full infrastructure. All the estates where I don't mention before, all of them now, Prime Estate. If they come with full after Sita High School, that one they come in two form. We get the one where they call Classic, and we get the one where they call Prime. The Prime, they go for 18 million naira, and the Classic, they go for 8 million naira. Okay, you won't know what Prime and Classic mean. Okay, the Prime Estate, now the one where they come with full infrastructure. All the estates where I don't mention before, all of them now, Prime Estate. If they come with full infrastructure, means say you go get gate house, you go get perimeter fencing, you go get good drainage system, you go get access tarred road, you go get electricity, you go get CCTV camera. All this one now, Prime Estate, you go get all these things. Then our Classic Estate, will be this Kings Park where I mentioned, will be 8 million naira. That one, they only come with perimeter fencing, gate house and access road. We not go tar the road. So now the thing where the Classic Estate they get. Now our estate then be that.
1: Okay, so waiting be on a payment plan.
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0: 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So just come. 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
1: Okay. All right, so for people now where Ibi say they don't listen to you, they talk this thing, but then they don't get the money, but then get somebody where gets the money to buy. Which one I would tell that kind of person?
0: Carry the person come. Carry the person come. You get somebody where gets money to buy land. I beg, come register as one of our executive associates.
1: Hey.
0: The registration are free. Come register. You carry the person come. When that person finally buys, they do what they call commission. So you go still get commission from the sale.
1: Carry the person.
0: Not be free of charge.
1: Okay, if you bring somebody, you get your own commission for inside of them. Oh, interesting. Okay. When be on our days, when are they take the CD's property then?
0: Okay, our official days, official inspection days now for Wednesdays by 12 p.m. and on Saturdays by 10 a.m. But if you can't talk, say, I'm not going to fill me top for this Wednesday and Saturday, but the day where I get time, now Friday or now Thursday, any day, just, I go soon call our number. Call that number when I go call very soon. Then tell us the day we go there convenient for you. we go still carry you go.
1: Oh, yeah, call the number.
0: All right, the number where you feel reach us on now.

0: 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If you won't come our office there for plot 122C General Driai Lane off Tombia Extension GRA Phase 2. Plot 1.
1: When be on our days, when are they take the CD's property them?
0: Okay, our official days, our official inspection days now for Wednesdays by 12 p.m. and on Saturdays by 10 a.m. But if you can't talk, say, ah, I'm not going to meet up for this Wednesday and Saturday, but the day where I get time, now Friday or now Thursday, any day, just, I go soon call our number. Call that number when I go call very soon. Then tell us the day where go they convenient for you. We go still carry you go.
1: Oh, yeah, call the number.
0: All right, the number where you feel reach us on now, 070-76-38-53-09. 070-76-38-53-09 or you feel call us on 081-05-93-9994. You feel also come our office, because some people they say, ah, me I really want to know where una dey. If you won't come our office there for plot 122C General Driai Lane off Tombia Extension GRA Phase 2, plot 122C, General Driai Lane, off Tombia Extension, GRA Phase 2. You feel also reach us through our social media handles at King B Real Estate. No space, Sam. Just join them together.
1: Okay, so for King B Real Estate, already every business know people where they compete with them and the rest of it. So, you know, say so many other real estate and construction companies, they for inside of River State. What do you make on account they different?
0: What to make with their different be say, we they do legit business.
1: Okay.
0: We know say, for River State, even for other places, land grabbing issue day. Now the thing where can be they always avoid, because if it don't happen to us before, we use and learn lesson.
1: Experience.
0: Yes. Now it don't teach us well, well. So this thing now, before can be go buy any property from any family at all, we dey carry leg, waka, touchlight everywhere where we need to touch light to make sure say that property now the family where they tell us say now they get them, now they really get them. We dey waka with our leg, enter the village, ask questions. We go even ask the village chief. Now this family now they get them. We go even still go chat that land to make sure say it not belong to family government too, so that tomorrow if we come buy them and come sell them to our client, government no go come tomorrow to come claim that land. Now the things, what would they do differently? So okay, come invest with us.
1: All right, as you say, made them come invest with us. I call the number again as we move on.
0: All right, the number where you feel reach us on now, 070-76-38-53-09 070-76-38-53-09 or you feel call 081-05-93-9994. Once you call, somebody go there to attend to you.
1: Okay, which documents on are they give? So you know say so many other real estate and construction companies there for inside of River State. What do you make on account they different?
0: What to make with their different be say, we they do legit business.
1: Okay.
0: We know say, for River State, even for other places, land grabbing issue day. Now the thing where can be they always avoid, because if it don't happen to us before, we use and learn lesson.
1: Experience.
0: Yes. Now it don't teach us well, well. So this thing now, before can be go buy any property from any family at all, we dey carry leg, waka, touchlight everywhere where we need to touch light to make sure say that property now the family where they tell us say now they get them, now they really get them. We dey waka with our leg, enter the village, ask questions. We go even ask the village chief. Now this family now then get him. We go even still go chat that land to make sure say it not belong to family government too, so that tomorrow if we come buy him and come sell him to our client, government no go come tomorrow to come claim that land. Now the things what would they do differently? So okay. Come invest with us.
1: All right, as you say, may then come invest with us. I call the number again as we move on.
0: All right, the number where you feel reach us on now 070-76-38-5309 or you feel call 081-05-93-9994. Once you call, somebody go there to attend to you.
1: Okay, which documents are they give people?
0: All right, the documents, what would they give you if you come by from us now? What will they call? Deed of conveyance.
1: Okay.
0: And that deed of conveyance, they come with a registered survey plan and it's free of charge. So now we go give you when you don't buy from us. And once you don't collect them, you go sleep for your house. And then the good news be say, the process to getting our C of O for all this estate what I mentioned, don't already start. Meaning say, in the future, all our estate go get C of O.
1: Okay, so these documents now where you talk about, what it mean to the people where they buy this property then?
0: Okay, what it mean? They say, when you don't buy, we can't give you that. They're like transfer of ownership. Okay. We don't transfer that particular plot where you buy, give you. Say, now you get that plot.
1: Okay.
0: So you go, if you carry these documents, go lie down. If you carry them, go anywhere, go check. It goes this show say now you get them because with that registered survey plan, if you go Ministry of Land to go Chatham, you go take your IC and say now you true get that plot.
1: Okay. When they do business with people who know they Ninja.
0: Of course. We can do business with everybody. Whether you there Nigeria or you there Obodo Ibo, please carry that business come. You won't go inspection with us. You know they. Port Harcourt. You there another state, so but you know when travel come inside Port Harcourt, come go see them. They do what they call virtual inspection. So you go firstly follow us go. When we reach there, we go do video call with you, show you everywhere. Just like say you come yourself, all those places where you go see, we go still show you for video call. You go see how the place be, so that you feel by. If you see get somebody where you say no, I won't send my lawyer. Or I won't send my brother. I won't send anybody where you want. Send me. They come represent you for the inspection. We see they allow.
1: Call your number.
0: The number where you feel reach us on now 08-070-76-38-5309 or 08-1-05-93-9994. You feel also visit us in our office for plot 122C General Driai Lane off Tombia Extension GRUA Phase 2. And also, you feel connect us through our social media handles at Kimbi Real Estate.
1: Okay, before I go, let you to tell us your final words. What will be the attraction for this property them way you call? You talk something about the person not enter bush or that. What would be the attraction for this property then?
0: Okay, one of the attraction be say na buy and build. Another one be say na prime estate where go get infrastructures inside. Then another thing be say all this estate there for main road. You no need to waka enter inside. Okay. He there for main road. Another attraction be say, this ring road flyover. I get one why called King's Lawns Real Estate. Where there for Eneka? Just after ring road flyover, as you just pass and small, you go reach the estate. You get proximity to oil mill. So there are so many areas where you go connect the town to.
1: Okay.
0: So now all these things now be the attraction for this estate.
1: All right, give us your final words in some seconds.
0: All right, my final words, my country people be say, I beg, make una invest in real estate. And they always talk a more. Now, the only investment where you feel make, even as you they sleep, your money they grow because land, no, they come down. They always go up.
1: Okay, thank you very, very much for your time. Goody Goody from King B Real Estate and Construction Company Limited. Thank you very much. Yeah.

0: 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Na the way you make your bed.
1: Now you go sleep on top ammo.
0: Ask yourself, what do you want out of life? 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

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And this one, they come from Umik Company Limited, where we say na them be dealer for all size of chippings, and then position put along Obirikwere Airport Road for Alu beside Boeing filling station. When you reach there, say you won't buy these are chippings, then go weigh the quantity where you won't buy with their standard weigh bridge. You self go stand, confirm the quantity before you go pay. For more information, make it summer there for this their phone number 0813 572 3222 0813 572 3222 or 0912 994 7115 0912 994 7115. And you will be say you be woman and you don't tell yourself say, ah, because of say your body they do you one kind, you won't go hospital. But now you go, you don't talk says, how long you don't talk that one? I go hospital next month. My sister, now be the time for you to stop to the postpone that your health too. Because if your period they pain you wella, your menstruation you know they regular, you they feel pelvic pain, you they notice unusual discharge for that your gada area, or you never even do proper checkup before, this message now for you. 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Call her for this phone number 0912 724 4933 0912 724 4933, or go the venue will be 120 Ikwere Road, Room Okuta, Port Harcourt. My sister, no ignore your health too. This August, make yourself show up for your own self. Your health, now be your wealth. And this one, they come from WF Agro Processing Limited. Mango rice, they know they use chemical to process them rice. So I say, make a contact this morning. Chemicals feed they cheap, but if it reduce the nutritional value of rice and cause health palaver for you. Now, why mango rice? Then they use expensive but organic method to process their rice so that your health and the correct taste of your rice, you no go suffer at all. And yes, so mango rice, the promo is still there for ground. The Mango Mega Millionaire promo still they change lives across Nigeria with 100 million naira up for grabs every month. The first prize now 50 million naira, second prize 25 million naira, and 25 more winners 1 million naira each night then go collect to. To enter, no hard at all. Just buy 50 kg bag of mango rice. When you reach us, open them, you go see scratch card. That scratch card, so it gets a 12-digit MM number. Send that 12-digit MM number to another WhatsApp number wait there for the scratch card. Very easy, Abi. Na so it be. If not be mango rice, forget them. It no go fit be mango rice.

0: Okay, now you know, Brasimo, leave her for Cameroon. She no one go Canada. But it will be say if she go to Canada, Nana, she go come enjoy and pass. Most times, that's how we they behave. I don't want. When they give us good thing, we'll come enjoy them. This is what I talk now, and I just to tell Baba God, say, God, no forgetting me to I won't run. Or send me go to Canada. Me, I want. My darlings, good morning to you. Welcome from top of the show this morning as it is hot. Thank you very much for your time since 5 can reach now. Thank you for your time where you go see stay with me from now till the end of the program for today. Anything where you they do, you live and sometimes they listen to us, we thank you. Well. We know they take it for granted at all. All right, my name is Kate Ogan. KATEOGAN. So that you know go put the arrow. Where arrow no day. I no be kidney. I no be liver. I be organ, not organ or piano. Thank you too. On top of acid hot today, my darlings. With a look, the one way be say Ignatius Ajuri University of Education Remo Lumini for River State don't suspend SUG week after they shoot students for inside of the school just 48 hours. Barely 48 hours after the cult clash will happen on Tuesday, on Monday, 9 for take happen. Some people don't ask this na solution or not just something we go just small, something we go hold for some time. So, we they look this disturbing development again from the school where a first year student reportedly they shot by suspected gunmen for inside of the school. As I tell you, just 48 hours where we get the report of two cult group, we get issue for the school that they fight for supremacy as the SUG week they go on. Because of this development now, the university management can suspend the remaining activities for the SUG week and tell the students with immediate alacrity, make them go back to their classroom, start to they learn again from today, will be Thursday, 13th August. Some students feed on travel, go meet their family because they no join body for SUG week. Oh. But there's any student, so when no listen to waiting, they tell them and enter classroom, start to learn. That student go face punishment. But I want to ask a question. To suspend SUG week, it go actually solve the problem or not just for the meantime? May you for answer me this question. Thank you very much. I'm done with you. According to Ejima, where they always they call. Now, my darlings, SUG week no bring the guns enter the school. Oh. No be because of say SUG week they come. So SUG week can't carry gun. Pium, pium, pium, pium, pium, enter for inside of the school. Mbano. Mm-mm. SUG week no create the cult groups. Oh. No be SUG week create cult groups. SUG week no carry the gun. Put for inside of the cultists the hand. I know precious. I'll put you. SCG week. No be SCG week. We want to pursue precious now. Just some things just they come to my head. The real problem na insecurity, na cult activities, na the access to weapons, na poor intelligence. Na poor intelligence gathering. Criminal elements where they operate around and inside of the school. Then we can look, say, na to cancel SUG week. Some people feel tell me, say, come on, Kate, may they start from somewhere. What of other schools where they do SUG week without these things happening? So now about the SUG week, what of other times where these same reports will they get them from university, from this university, but not be SUG week where them day? What of those times? Waiting then they do? Then they suspend classes? Then go talk say, because of say, students, their school, now make this type of thing happen. Then they suspend the classes. You suspend SUG week today. What thing will happen when SUG week done day over? Students go still there for campus. Lecturers go still they teach. Exam go still happen. And if security problem, they no address them, the same danger. And they see danger, wahala day. The same danger go still day. So, maybe waiting the university don't do now, not just for a period of time, not a permanent solution. I know, say, when I day school, uniporto, where some people go say uniportoporto, I wonder why they call it uniportoporto. I be portoporto full the school now. When are they uniporto? I know, say, sometimes when would they do all this SSG week, all these things, we go make people gather. Some of these Yamayama people, they take the opportunity of people they gather, will go fit catch our target. Our target go there around. They take the opportunity, do all these things. You think, say, now where the school they come from or something else? Ma go market, buy popcorn so that we go talk well.
1: 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I beg, not go anywhere.
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0: On August 8, 2001, we made a commitment to our nation. A commitment to be there whenever our people wanted to dream bigger, reach higher, and do more. And for 25 years, we've kept that promise. We've helped bring loved ones closer, turn ideas into opportunities, and dreams into reality. Truly, we've come a long way together. Cheers to the next.
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13: 94.1 Wazobia FM. Good morning to you, my darling people, and welcome back for As It Dey Hot. Where would they put mouth for inside of the one way be say Ignatius Ajuri University of Education Room Olumini for inside of River State here? They don't suspend SUG activities. The remaining activities for this SUG week because of reports of a one student with a shoot for inside of school yesterday, just barely 48 hours after a court clash happened on Monday. Now, this one. And we they ask, this now is solution or not just a solution for some time? What is the school supposed to do? Because they also tell the students with immediate alacrity, may they enter for classroom. Like today, yesterday night they suspend the SCG week and they say today, enter classroom. Some people they even ask me question, what in the school don't do to safeguard. But before we enter, start to take your calls, Oyindobra go give us one informate, we'll go back and back.
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15: 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We don't bring you better information from Wow Rice. My people, who no like better thing? If na correct rice, we go make your pot stand giddy bag, they fine. I beg no do yourself, who na Wow Rice be the answer. For Wow Rice, them know they ever carry last. 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Whether na jollof rice, white rice, fried rice, or even Sunday rice, Wow Rice go make your food shine like say na celebration. I bet wait till they wait for. Go buy your own Wow Rice.
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13: All right, thank you very, very much. May we continue. Okay, my dear people, where we stop now, where we want to continue from, like waiting with the security arrangement right now, the people where they enter school and they come out from school, how far, how these people they take, they even pass the gate with the security where they say they keep for gate. How then they, what did they put in place safe to use gather intelligence report? Now, we know they condemn every student for inside of the school because of the actions of some students. So, students get the right to social activities. Then get the right to student leadership. Then get the right to take enjoy every normal university experience. So, but those rights, they must to come with responsibility. And maybe this might be part of the responsibility. I feel say you no go fit secure the school by counseling activities. You go secure the school by dealing with waiting they create the insecurity for inside of the school. So I want make we look past the suspension of SUG week. Maybe the school management fit say this not the best thing they go do at this point. But the real solution must also they put in place. Because at the end of the day, just as I talked the other day, university is supposed to be a place where students go learn, not a place where parents go begin to worry whether their children go come back house, just like this boy now where they shoot. And the funniest part we say, I just passed that place. Oh, I see this particular boy yesterday now. I go to meet on prof. This particular boy, He stand for the tree, said they try to write something. I don't even know anything they write, whether not in assignment, but the old book. They write something. School, they somehow empty. Somehow, school empty. So I can't even wonder, I say, oh, maybe because of the SVG week, some people know they're interested. Some people don't go house. Some people don't travel. But I see some people wear jeans, wear jersey. Just a few persons. Cars no 2 day school the way we in a day. I check on the lecturer, finish, come out. He not say I never even reach better this way. I get that information. Say see what thing they happen. I say for somewhere well, I just pass. So this suspension. Now the right thing to do. Or waiting the school management's fee do differently. So people go just can't remember when Indimele did. You know, say before we know the anyway, you know, good to the if I might enter my when I come, I go open the phone line so us to put mouth for inside of the matter. They don't shoot the boy. You. My name now Kate Ogan. I they come back, more talk.
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0: With gratitude to the Almighty God for a life of faith, service, and worthy accomplishments, we, the family of late Elder Amos Ogbugo Ikonwa of Ngbowuzo, Omuagba, Omudede, Imoha, and late Mrs. Virginia Wolu Ogbugo, Niapelu of Omudede, Obiti Elu Alia, all in Omudioga, Emoa Local Government Area, Rivers State, announce the glorious transition to eternal glory of our beloved son, father, grandfather, brother, and uncle, Evangelist Imaule Ogbugo, who slept in the Lord on the 10th day of June 2026. Burial arrangements. Saturday, 15th August 2026, by 6 a.m. Departure of the body from Modern Bolingo Mortuary, Gruta, 7 a.m. Arrival of the body at Omudede, Obiti, Elu Alia, Omudioga, 8 a.m. Lying in state at his residence, Izonya, Imoha, Omudioga, 9 a.m. Funeral service at St. Andrew's Anglican Church, Omudioga District, Ikwerre North Archdeaconry, Diocese of Ikwerre. Interment at his residence, Izonya, Imoha, Omudioga. This is signed by Mr. Christian Hua Ogbugo for the family.
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6: 94.1 was Zobia FM. Good morning to you. Welcome back to Ask It A Hot. My name is Kate Ogan. 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On top of the WhatsApp, now 0809-030-6414. Hello. Okay. The person don't carry safe. Come out. Good morning.
7: Hello.
6: Yes, good morning.
7: Good morning, Kate.
6: Welcome.
7: My name is Barry D. Diadom, the radio governor of Ogun, and that big Diadom, the radio governor.
6: Governor.
7: Well, thank you very much. Well, that decision by the school to suspend, to promote the student week, the very first time as I see that statement, I just look at the statement and I laughed. I can't talk, say, this thing not be ecclesiastic hypocrisy. Yes, in this part of the world, we submit to be reactive than proactive. That school is battling with insecurity.
6: Serious
7: that means
6: one.
7: The school is in a state of acrimonism.
6: Mm-hmm.
7: Because we need to, one thing about this issue, because I as I talk here for money, I say that PC, he don't fail. They need to remove them. They need to come out them. Yes. Don't forget to that VC, in the lecturer for Uniport, in the collect salary for Uniport. Currently. So it's not focused. You know, they focus for issues. And why you say all these things, they happen. I mean, they say the appointment of the VC and some other people waiting for the school head. Most of them, the appointment was political.
6: Apart from that, he been get some issues with when they surround the appointment themselves. But it's
7: yes,
6: okay.
7: See, it's highly political.
6: So you don't see that. You don't see that as a solution. You don't see that as a solution.
7: That's not the solution at all. It's only the student return back to classroom. You don't put security in place. So when the student return back to classroom, it's kind of, you know, if I did that, I don't go home again. But the student is security issue with that school. Yes. I see the classroom and yeah.
6: Actually, I they laugh now because the thing don't come up for my mind. Yesterday, the kind of thing within my head. Thank you very much, because you know take where I come out and that kind of thing happen. All right. Hello, good morning. He's a waiting.
5: Good morning.
6: Oh,
5: good morning.
6: Oh, let's see.
5: Yeah, then.
6: Ijan.
5: My sister,
6: this
5: a glass auntie. Yeah, don't tire on. She be, when are they go to school? I didn't see them go to such people. What do you carry inside your bag? What do you carry inside your bag? Those gun when those children carry, they shoot up, shoot down. They not check them when they enter the school. Those men when they inside that campus, they say, they ask them questions. Those gun when those boys they use, where then they hide the gun from? There is a questionable mark to the women when they serve inside the campus. My sister, I get people when go that ignorant. I tell people where we're for inside that ignorant and they go there. Inside that school, even some of the lecturers, even the head of the school for that school, all these politicians, this court, where in they come from? It not be from school. Who they start on? You know what the politician they start on? See that innocent picking now when mama send go to school. They will say after 4 years, after 3 years, he will get graduate. The mama don't become childless mother. My sister, make government sit up. Let the youth children, where they go to school, they play politics. They say na ACG. And they cry for that those children will die. Make them they do thorough searching. All those shops, if they want to really do something, make them search every shop when they that school. Go there inside that school. And what is here to happen? I rest my case.
6: Thank you for resting your case. We'll never confirm say students die, but not just that boy with a shoot. Hello, good morning.
8: Good morning. They can rest your case, but I never rest my case.
6: Start your own.
8: Please. My sister, this university, where they put for corner of River State, people are saying they don't find that place for court ground. Even if it's to save you, in they will see no be you. See, they can do some projects over that school, one of the elder of the day. You say small picking, you go tell you, say, you go tell the sound with Andrew.
6: Na small, small, then still.
8: Well, when you go tell the bed, the governor, they say, make you do something about this thing when it happens. So that this thing will stop once and for all.
6: Okay.
8: Thank you.
6: Thank you very much. Hello, good morning.
9: Yes, Keto, good morning.
6: Good morning to you.
9: Yes, it's a bit small rain for that one
6: here. Eh, tell me something.
9: It don't pursue me. But, okay. Yes, I heard what management, like the government of Ignatius Adoro University of Education, said that they, you know, cancelled FUD week. And mandated students to come to school. Ket or gun.
6: Ket.
9: If I am a student there, I will not go. Because the school's gone after 24 hours or 48 hours, they shot another person, a student of that school. And the management is calling on people's children to come to school. You know, I describe that suspension and that mandatory of students coming back as people that are confused. Sorry if that word is wrong. When a government is confused, they don't know what to do, they will do all these things. Even me, if I am in charge of that school and I've seen that the situation that don't be past my hand to control, I rather cancel that student week and ask students to remain calm in their houses so that I will tackle insecurity in the school. But calling on the students to resume school, none of my beginning, but any of my guidance there will go back to school. But it's confused and make them to do this. And thank you so much. The management has failed us.
6: Okay, thank you very
9: thank
6: much,
9: so Wanko,
6: for the rule. Thank you. Hello, good morning.
10: Good morning. Good morning.
6: Yes, so good morning to you. Let's go, sharp, sharp. Okay.
10: That man really calls to make a comeback for school. Na me, to go to the mail, go there, go to the because behind there, we are pushing.
6: You say waiting?
10: That man really calls to come back. We know something happened. You see God. You can't get my call to them to go to school. So, the student of our school, I will go buy a gun, go to
6: school. So you know where they sell gun. You know, tell me they're supposed to call cash you since you know the place that they sell gun. Eh, you know where they sell gun. Oh, okay. Oh, my queen. Good morning. How funny is it to cancel SEG week in a university? Is that the solution to confraternity activities in some schools? They should beef up the level of security in the school and let high levels of school politics go. Okay. Engineer Modestus, I don't get this time. Kate, good morning. After the clash last time, any arrest at all? They never arrest anybody, oh, my brother. Are you telling me that?

0: the identity. Oh, the identity of these students, the cultists, it is made in heaven. Rivers police should for once leave keke buses and go after Agbere and cultists in the state. Chris, nice send this on. And my final message, Oboye Ilongo. Good morning, Sister Kate Ogan. Thank you for that talk that you didn't complete before the advert. Ndibele was the best and right VC for Ignatius Adjei University or the school. Follow this if you follow the security major during his tenure. He said a lot is not right in that school right now. Okay, Mama Emma, now you they send this on. Right now, my family has no place to stay because of the house rent, no money to pay up. If the IRS is paid, well, I don't understand. Help me understand what he just write. But you see, security, now all of us business. And we'll go there, watch what thing they happen to the school management. Oh, now thank you. I don't go.
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0: Chai, my hair do. 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

0: 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Yeah, this is who your girl, Che girl. Any other one is a what? Counterfeit. And you are listening to 94.1 Wazobia FM. 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
2: 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Then at 4 p.m., Vetland Senior Grammar School Lagos faces Great Solid Rock College on the motion. 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
3: 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I Beg to Differ National Finals, powered by Julius Berger. The pressure is on. The arguments are sharper. And only the boldest voices will survive. At 3 p.m., Venocrest School, Seneca Port Harcourt takes on Grace High School Lagos on the motion. Peer pressure builds stronger individuals. Then at 4 p.m., Vetland Senior Grammar School Lagos faces Great Solid Rock College on the motion. State Police will improve national security. And at 5 p.m., Government Day Secondary School, Karu Abuja battles Laurels Model College at a George Port Harcourt on the motion. Cultural Pride breeds division. 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I Beg to Differ National Finals, powered by Julius Berger, is supported by Obiwizi, Card Center Nigeria Limited, New Hall School Lekki, Wakanao, Nigeria Conservation Foundation, and Drinks Dome. I Beg to Differ, the Tournament of Champions.

Yes, 94.1 was a BFM. Now you said they listen to Hope say you enjoy all the correct songs. Then what would they shake? What would they play for you so that you could shake body? But life not supposed too hard now. You walk small, you rest small, you chop small. Have you not be so? Use I surgery your time because it's a 54 minutes night on commodity body, all for 1 o'clock. I say make I call somebody this correct information for my hand. And this one are for you. We get business or you get legit something where you do and you want create awareness for Kajad radio stations like Cool FM, Wazobia FM, Nigeria Info, and Kids FM. But if they complain, say the office them too, they far from your area. No worry yourself, well, because you don't get

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1: read that finish. 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
2: You said your baby mama won't send you money.
1: My baby mama won't send me money. She, I talk as if this particular to they go send me home. Oh, father.
2: They don't get good plans for you. Oh,
1: so, so finally, they give me baby mama. Now,
2: what is your prediction tonight? South Africa, Nigeria.
1: Nigeria going to win. Nigeria going to win. Forget it. The South Africa female team not be the first. South Africa female team will just as
2: but
1: Nigeria.
2: But the Nigeria female team, then they
1: go. No, so the truth is, two of them they suffer the same thing. They're not the strength of their team. Unlike the because the Nigeria female team, where we know, not be waiting with the sea for this WAFCON, where would they play so at all. You see, it too day disgraceful. This WAFCO. We struggle till the stage will take
2: over. After this tournament, Ashley Plunter, she for no go. After this one, she for no come another WAFCO again.
1: Ooh.
2: After next World Cup, Ashley Plunter for no come. If she be saying she did fit and qualify for World Cup, we don't see her presence for the team, and the team miss her presence. The future day bright for us.
3: It is very unfortunate, say. First of all, Ivory Coast women been the lead. Ghana women come from behind to win this match 2-1 so, in their own playoff.
2: So Ghana don't
3: put one leg first
2: for near World Cup.
3: Intercontinental.
1: We Ghana qualify, we not qualify. We don't die.
3: So they don't put one leg for Intercontinental. But for Ashley Plunter, we miss presence in for this particular team, and it shows. Say obviously, even for next tournament, if they call upon her, if she did fit, she will give all. But for tonight's game, Jarok, we know then in a situation or in a country or in a kind of administration where if you no do well, you go resign. So and I no want join others where say make Super Falcons don't qualify so that people no go return back for office for election. Make them qualify because now for their self and not for any other person.
2: All right, when I say we'll take bands come off for studio, we'll see when we'll see you. Bye.

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6: 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Don't touch the dial, stay on there, you get it. Yes, bye-bye.
8: All right, yes, children of God, okay, huh? Yes, how you day? How everybody? Heart is and this is, hope everything is wakari mele square. Meanwhile, make I check some of my WhatsApp message here. And this was say, Omo, good evening, Abego. I for like to be a showbi for Baridikia the wedding. Don't worry, we go still bring out the Ashwebi crew. Because we need to make sure everything. And this was a good evening, Papa Humility. My name now, Nwele, Lewa Favor. Chatting from Ajip Estate. Okay. Please allow my brother Baridigiado to rest because okay, make a allow him to rest. You don't want to make him fulfill the work of God. Okay. you go behave yourself. You go behave yourself. Favor, you go behave yourself. Meanwhile, quickly, it just come to my mind this evening. I say okay. Make we hear from a blessing the lady where we do the fibroid operation for though I not call her, but I say make we hear from her because I talked with the doctor this evening and the doctor say he's doing better. Make us see whether we can feel here from her. Yeah? By your phone, and they do music like this. Hello? Hello?
9: Good evening.
8: Good evening, no. Hi, buddy.
9: Yes, sir. Fine.
8: Blessing, are you at the talk to Abina, your daughter?
9: Not me, not Blessing.
8: Ah, your voice is not strong like this. Na, na, na.
9: Is
8: well.
9: Yes,
8: hi, buddy. How you there? How you there? Put, how you there? Strong.
9: Fine, no. Like, now they won't just pain me, so they don't give me painkiller. So.
8: Okay. At least with that kind of operation where you go through the pain support, but at least that they give you all the necessary treatment to heal the pain.
9: Yes.
8: Okay. Okay. And I hope say you did this strong, Abby. I think on Monday you do the operation, Abby.
9: No, no, I did it for yesterday.
8: Okay, which is on Tuesday.
9: On Tuesday.
8: Yes.
9: Okay. On Tuesday.
8: Okay. Yes, I see everything. I see everything. It's all right.
9: Okay, doctor, I come this evening. Say tomorrow they will check my blood level.
8: Yes, me and I don't talk. He said tomorrow they go check your blood level to see whether they go add one or thereabout. Yes, he tell me. But you feel drizzling at all? You the your body the your eye they turn you.
9: My eye they turn me. Just start like I'm saying I watering one, may not take. So
8: yes, yes.
9: I start on this morning.
8: Okay. Okay.
9: I don't even take the evening one.
8: Okay. Now small small. Now maybe as you never eat a better food, make the wound the heal first.
9: Yes, sir.
8: Is well, is well. And
9: thank
8: I hope
9: you,
8: say,
9: thank
8: I
9: you, sir.
8: I hope say you dey pray.
9: Yes, I dey pray.
8: Okay. No wahala. God will start and go finish everything patapata.
9: Oh? Amen.
8: Is well.
9: Thank
8: more thank God say God don't do this one first.
9: Yes, sir. Not be small. I asked whether you say don't send you.
8: He said
9: small thing will come out my body. Child.
8: I see. When I see the volume of things with the packer from your body, so you all these years you they carry this thing the waka.
9: The waka now go do now, no way. And the doctor they tell me I get love and I saw her for bleed till I die.
8: God forbid. I see her. The whole video you deal with me, but not be waiting Percy Goofy, I tell you. Is well. Is well. Don't worry, God now your strength.
9: God bless you.
8: Not be me, now God. Now God.
9: God
8: and everybody where they hear you now. Not be me save your life. Now God and everybody where they hear you. No wahala. Make I go small market. I they come. Oh.
9: Okay.
8: Is well.
9: Thank you.
8: All right. She not even knows how they on radio. Well, make I go market. I they show back. Not go anywhere.
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11: Guys, it's happening. He's going down around me.
12: He's pulled out the ring.
11: And she
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11: Yes, she said yes.
12: Congratulations.
11: Finally, it's time to
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7: 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Yeah, this is who your girl, Chegol. Any other one to say what counterfeit? And you are listening to 94.1 Wazobia FM. Don't touch the dial. Stay on there. You get it? Yes. Bye-bye.
1: All right. 94.1 was of your FM. Now you still don't listen to like this. Anytime we hear this song, something's supposed to be play for your mind, da. My feet are good, people. Hey. Oh yes, oh yes, oh yes. Good evening to you, correct man and correct woman. I greet you righteously inside this evening. How family now? How your body? How you be for your side? How your boo? Okay, sorry, you don't get boo. How you boo be? 94.1 was of your FM. Now you still listen to like this. And I don't mount this evening with the confirm bitter. As I don't carry this one, come your way, and then call this one Cocktails and Confessions. Yes, Confessions brought to you by Confirmed Bitters. You know, say this Confirmed Bitters na joy giver. It dey make you dey very bold. It dey make your side dey mount like a Mount Zion. And funny enough, I've been there with some of my, you know, my girlies them yesterday. We've been taking around one or two or more as then take this Confirmed Bitters. Different confessions now begin the bust out. You suppose not this level now. You know now. You know, Abby. We are sure. Now be that one. Hope say you don't prepare yourself because you know as they run up on top of this hour. Me and you, we go online, we go talk, we go do our thing. And don't forget, say that Confirmed Bitters, I sponsor this one. I'm going to go listen to the message they get for show back. We don't show without no go anywhere. And they come back.

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2: 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Nice to listen to like this. Well, as I've been telling you, this is my cocktail and confessions. Now, here we dey enter all the nooks and cranny of relationship matters, family, yo, society. Yo. For here, we dey listen, yo, but we not the judge. You know, now. We listen without words, we don't judge. Now, what will they do for you, this? Before we go to the place, make I go seek a small confirmed bitters first. When I come back, we go enter all the matters. Man, just go sip small, now small like this. No go anywhere or they come back. I don't want, you know, man, you know, I am clear. I am clear the truth. You get as it is dry. May forgive me, ginger. We'll continue the segment. Oh yes, I don't come back. I don't sip and small. Like you said, you go feel out for my voice now. You know, say when I start to talk, you get as my voice me say dry. I say make I all use one, you know, make I take home myself first. Well, confirm bitters and herbal alcoholic drink where they produced by Intercontinental Distillers Limited will be IDL. And then a better blend of herbs, spices, fruit and roots now they use. Then take their time, take make them all. If you never reach 18 years, I don't know what you dey find near this drink. Oh. If you dey hear me now and you dey below 18 years and you dey plan, say, after you hear waiting I talk finish for this radio, you won't go buy and drink. I pray for you, my brother. Kneel down there and raise your hand up. As you dey go buy that drink, so your money go lost for road. As you reach that place, so you no go see and buy. Because he never reached 18 years, no near him. Now, for people when they above 18. And you too, when get the belly, you not say you preggy, you carry person picking inside. You can't say you no go rest if you no drink confirmed bitters. And tea, I see the, I don't want pray bad prayer for you. Now, good prayer, based on say you carry belly, I don't want pray bad prayer. But as they go there, your money go lost for road. And you no go see person when go give you this money to go buy this confirmed bitters. Nah, you no go see him. If you even reach the store, you find that you no go see him buy. Wait till you define, you carry belly, still want drink. Not do like that. Doctor prescriber for you. You say waiting. No, so waiting come they find near confirmed bitters. If you never reach 18, you carry belly, they not tell you to make you drink alcohol. And not see waiting you define near confirmed bitters. It is not for you, okay?
3: So we don't care. Life
2: 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It is available for 20 cl pet bottles or the 75 cl bottle. Anyhow, when you like them, now you go take enjoy your drink. Now, before we go enter the confession material seat fully, I just say make I tell you some of the benefits where you go get as you buy this drink, the enjoyer. So, not be just to come preach about them, but you get better benefits where you go help you. Remember saying that herbs they use roots. You know, those our fathers those days now, they not just they drink anyhow. They know say if they drink now drink will be say get health benefits we go help their well body and also confirm it as a day too. You suppose not the level now sure. You want why me say you not know not do like that now you know let's just say you know confirm person now some of the benefits we go enjoy now say see this confirm bitter so it they help you with your digestion. If you be the person will be say if you shop your food they quick they digest. If you take this one it go help you with your indigestion and constipation. You know constipation now when you go shop food finish your belly go call your day you won't cry let's say it tight where you go call the beige say go call the smear people where they name you know they not feel breathe if you beige. You know as constipation they do now and there's plenty gas it help you with all those opaque things where they wear you for belly. If you take confirmed bitters if you take out the normal way no over drink oh they say me you drink responsibly. This one when I talk now, no be you go come go now, begin to drink past yourself, they fall inside gutter. We know they do like that kind of thing for you. You know, say we'll be confirmed people. You know the level now. Yes, I see they drink, but they drink responsibly. So yes, it help you too. With all those palaver where they worry for belly like gas, constipation, and indigestion. If you want to make your food digest well, just small, you know, you sip small for the stomach's sake. I be not be so Bible talk. Another benefit where this drink gets now say, it dey help man for the hustle room. No be me talk this one, but research don't show. I no be man now. Let me cast. No be me talk this one. Some people they look, but I go still talk. You get one or two where you say they help you for the hustle room when you take the half light. So men on a no better, on a no better for this one. Why they breathe like that?
1: I just breathe, oh.
2: The way you say they breathe, sir, I don't understand you.
1: I learn from you.
2: And senior bro, why they breathe like that now?
1: I learn from you.
2: Now research, now they say they do. When they discover one or two, say they boost your testosterone. How they call her? Is it testo?
1: Give her the shall be given unto you. Good man measure, local. Shake it together. Shall men give unto your bosom.
2: It's not my bosom. but you know. Okay. Now I know me say you go call. Go they take overdose of hormone. They not tell you that one. No, they just say they help to enhance. If you get problem, go see doctor first too. No say because you have for radio say confirm bitters they help now. You go call the pack confirm bitters. Wait till not they work, not they work. Oh, no be me talk that one, sha. Just the only other 94.1 was Zobia and I, you see, Gallant Pool. So, and correct program where confirm bitters carry come our side. So, this one it help us to make sure say we understand confirm bitters when a kaja drink. Wala. And this segment is sweet weather because now cocktail and confessions, and it is proudly brought to you by confirm bitters. Not forget, say it is available for the 20 cl pet bottle or the 75 cl pet 75 cl bottle. It is available for you to drink. I don't talk plenty. The time for us to enter inside the we listen, we don't judge. It don't they reach. Messages don't even they come small. Make one and one year. Make a first they drop the WhatsApp message first. 08090306414. That's the WhatsApp number for you to drop your messages. I go still take calls too. You know how so they run up now. You suppose no the matters. 08090306414 We listen, we know waiting, we know the judge. You know our slogan now. You suppose know I'm now by now. Confession time. Confirm bitters. True bitters. If you send your message, make sure you put our slogan for there. And if you call me, if I ask you, if you no answer. No confirmed bitters for you tonight. So, I go start with my phone number first. I go my phone line now. Make I go collect your calls. You know how so they do them now. Make we hear from you. Wait till be that thing where you won't tell me. You know, say now confession time. No to shout am. Afa, where you go yesterday? Wait till happen. What do you do? Make nobody catch you. I go tell on my own, but I go tell on my own. I don't hear on my own side of the story. We listen, we don't judge. Me say if I get some kind things when I do. I don't want me senior brave day for studio. You may catch me. So I go talk and when the show don't they finish for that ending side. Now I go tell on her. So you now call me now. Make you tell me your own. 08090306414. That's one I be the WhatsApp number. 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Ongono, make I go my phone line. Make I go here. No to shout. So you know, say na confession with this one. So talk and small. No whisper for me. Senior bra. Me go. Hello.
4: Senior bra.
2: We they call senior bra. So confession time.
4: Hello?
2: Are they hear you? Confession time?
4: Beaters.
2: Confirm beaters?
4: Hello?
2: Are they hear you? Come beaters?
4: Confession time, true beaters.
2: True beaters.
1: True beaters.
2: Correct. Onguanome could they hear you sharply?
5: Good evening.
2: What is your name and where they coming from?
5: My name
2: is
5: Napari,
2: the
5: radio.
2: Normally, your face show.
1: Husband to be.
2: Hey, you won't marry.
1: Now would they do easy marriage for?
2: Would they hear you?
5: Confession, where I want to do now, but after I hear that Bishop voice, Even like I go hold the confession.
2: Why you hold on? No, no worry, you know they hear like that. You don't block here, don't wear a set, you know they hear.
6: And we know they judge you.
2: We know they judge. We listen, we don't judge.
5: Okay, listen, we don't judge. Mm. Okay. Well, like today I've been going market to go buy spices and with olive and scent leaf. Where I want you to do the ability to cook one or two.
6: You this one they go judge you.

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2: All right, welcome back. Barry Digia Dom said we take cut you off. I beg if you call me, make you day very, very sharp about time. I mean, also time, you know, to plenty. And when you enjoy yourself, at that time, time good, you run, they leave you. So I'm going to go back to the phone lines.
3: You know why market enter them? He plan. I'd always tell us, make him commot in mind for where humility day. You know, here. Now the spirit of God, now in do and ton ton ton ton.
2: Hello, good evening.
4: Hello, good evening to you.
2: Welcome, senior man. Confirm bitters. Confession time.
4: Confirm bitters.
2: Confirm bitters.
4: Bitters.
2: Correct. Catch that person. Don't go and tell me your name and where they coming from.
4: Okay, my name is Gideon. Coming from
2: Pythagoras. Oh, yeah, now. Will they hear you?
4: Okay, thank you. But please, no, but, like, I want to ask a question. What about Ginger Paddy?
2: Ginger Paddy, they one corner.
4: Yes, I know you are in all these days.
2: Hey, yeah, don't worry. Go show face
3: he
2: very
3: go
2: soon.
3: Buy some of the material we will go use for Baridi Gideon marriage.
2: Che, that's one don't go. That's one don't go. Hello, good evening. The line called they do one kind. Okay, make I check my WhatsApp sharply. Make I they check there, they see on our messages. And don't forget the number to call on 081-8475-0000. 081-8476-0000. I get confession, nobody fear senior brother for his studios. Yeah, I go talk my own later. Get some kind. We listen, we don't judge.
3: Make
2: I hear your own first. Mm. Okay, this message don't be for me. This one say, Omo. Okay. The message is waiting for you actually, and for Bishop, no be for me for now. 08090306414 be the number for you to send your confession to. Tell me what do you do where you not tell anybody. Come and confess to me. We listen, we don't judge here. Nobody go judge you. Anything when you talk. Now just us, now secret, nobody go hear and say. Thank you, sir. Secrecy. Now what they do for here? Make I go back to my phone line and say, bless now those people now they very active tonight. Hello, good evening.
4: Confirm.
2: Confirm or confession time.
4: Confirm bitters.
2: Confirm bitters.
4: True bitter.
2: Correct, man. Don't go on now. Go ahead, I hear you.
4: They will pick up there.
2: Hmm.
4: I want the fire on my dog. Forgive us, mom. I will remain inside bottle. So then go give me on three.
2: Hey.
3: Now your confession be this.
2: Now your confession be that.
3: The distance between you and the fire and Arumola Gota. Nonsense blessing.
2: Hello, good evening. Hello. Yes, sir, confession time. Hello. You didn't hear me, bros. I'm going to go ahead and hear you. What's your name and where they coming from? Oh yeah, now make her hear your confession. Not too shout, make them not hear you. Hello? Ebola say go call me back. He never ready to give us confession. I like people where they're very, very active. 08090306414 9 be the WhatsApp number for you to drop your messages. And the phone line is 081-8475-0000. And make a take more calls. Hello? Active. A gym Coco. Kajadu man. Confirm woman.
5: Good evening. How are you?
2: Fine, thank you. Confession time,
5: Confirm bitters,
2: oh. True bitters. Confirm. I'm going to go there. How do you hear you, Kajadu man?
5: I want to confirm market.
2: Ongwa, I dey hear you.
3: The bitter for market. They beat her for
2: no,
3: market.
2: No, they're not. I'm not sure. This woman is strong.
3: They beat her for market.
2: No, she's strong. Hey, James, they're not beat you, Abby.
1: Hey,
2: how they hear you?
1: Yesterday, I go market.
2: Mm.
1: So I passed in the third and then select.
3: I talk.
1: I can't stop with that. The select. So one woman gets away fine, well, well.
2: Mm.
1: You can't say, look, I can't wear my. I can't say, madam, you stop. Me, I like that clothes. I like her well, well.
2: Mm.
1: But I said, you stop, no, they're good. You go so much. Making me take another one. So the woman comes up and I can't take and pay the money.
3: wicked woman.
2: Sharp.
3: Oh, Joe.
2: Hello, correct person. Good evening. Hello. Yes, so good evening. Active. Oops, I don't chop. Your voice is low. Wella. Confirmento. Onguanona, go ahead. I hear you. Hello? Okay. You never ready to confess. You see, they think the confession, whether we go judge her. We know they judge for you, or we know they judge. This one from my WhatsApp say, my confession, I say, I set trap for one celebrity foul. I can't catch him right now, and he did my pot. Okay. I know, say, the owner, they listen from Ulawa. Which one be celebrity? Don't say no be humility.
3: Remind okay. us, say, make you know, say, if he shops spiritual foul, he has spiritual battles to face. In case you don't know, check what he the chop.
2: Check what he the chop. Spiritual problem. Now, be like
3: spiritual
2: us.
3: Foul without the chop, so not come disturb me for deliverance. So.
2: It's all right. That's my advice we give you, so.
3: Simple.
2: I'm going to go back to our phone lines and we could see people way active for there. Hello, good evening to you. Oh, this is network safe. Hello, good evening.
6: Good evening. I'm on talk. I greet you.
3: Confess, yeah, confess.
2: Confirm beaters.
6: Confirm beaters.
2: True beaters. Confirm it. Ungwangu amude here. Welcome, Kajat Pressing.
6: You see this on a guitar something when I refresh. You get one day when I not buy that thing. Somebody called said this make you get buy me three.
2: Okay.
6: As he buy me three when I take a finish. As I call the chick, with the car chick when I be sick, you just be like form of say, make I carry one foul, but if I when I be sick, come like say
2: shoo.
6: I don't know whether my ability is
2: shoo.
3: You know me, you they do me. You know me, you dey do me die by fire. You know me,
2: you dey do me. You know me, you dey do me die by fire.
3: Don't forget, first leave this night if they not pressure. Yeah, you can see enemy of progress everywhere.
2: What did they happen? This humility, yeah? Sir.
3: Humility where they pray for them, oh, they do the good. Oh. You can see what a wicked world.
2: They want crucify humility.
3: Chai.
2: Hello, good evening. Yes, so I beg, make you give your voice more, Bele. I dey hear you. All right, that's one and go. Hello, good evening to you.
7: Good evening,
2: Mama. Correct person. Welcome.
7: I
2: dey very kadar and I dey confirmed. The confession time.
3: The last man from Osuka. Oh, the tallest man from Osuka.
2: Eh, na so you tall.
3: Very tall, but in the ground. Tallest man, where the ground? No, if you look up, you know, see him on the ground. You can see him.
2: I didn't hear you. Go ahead. Go pretend I say no job.
3: Amen. Nonsense. God talk and make the hearer now.
2: I don't say go must hand the call for their check, but when they do things, so when they do things, so you hide, go chop, they even lock inside. No, don't say they do you bad thing, uncle.
3: Many people they do that, you know. Then they go chop finish, most especially women. Oh, fiance, that just says this morning, as I cook finish, I not chop. Oh, I just manage myself. Now, you they don't hide the chop for kitchen.

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2: All right, welcome back. Na cocktail confession. Na yeah, we did. Very cajad product with the program rather with the sponsored by Confirm Bitters. For here, we listen, we know the judge. Based on say we na confirm people, all of us go down do one or two cajad things them. So we say moko kon confess and for here. We dey confess and before thy Lord. But we not the judge. Confirm Bitters na herbal alcoholic drink where they produced by Intercontinental Distillers Limited, IDL, and a correct blend of herbs, spices, fruit, and roots, and they use their time take make them. If you never reach 18 years, no near where you deal because as they go buy, so it's either your money loss or you go kick big stone, we go make you fall. Forget say you won't go buy. If you carry belly, carry another person picking inside your belly, doctor not tell you say you drink alcohol, and you know say you not go for your body, no near there. As they go, your money go lost for road, you go miss road. I go turn you.
3: Now, so I've been advised.
2: No advice. No advice, I beg. And you said, drink responsibly. Not drink at that gutter. The next time you go fall inside that gutter, and God will save you, may you come and say. No.
3: Thank God. Whoever listen to him advice, don't die. You. Okay.
2: I'm going to bring your confession to us. We are here to listen to you. We will not judge you.
3: I get one confession.
2: Yes, Senior Brian, you get confession.
3: Yes, this confession, people don't know. Okay. Many people don't know how we take come to the level of easy marriage.
2: Ooh.
3: Yes, for doing well ministry, we get easy marriage. Oh. And we look at say some of our members, you not go they good say you come to this world, you not fulfill the word of God. So that's why we start with Baridigiado. So just to let people know, the father-in-law to be. Call me this night, say, even if Baridigia do not go there available physically, make him send a picture. We are willing and ready.

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0: 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Drink with.
2: Drink responsibly. Now, the message all they preach every time. A senior brother, they give us in confession.
3: So, as I talk, the father-in-law say, Omotok, no stress. I don't hear in voices. And as somebody way people in go like in daughter, don't marry. The reason why I still they give the daughter, I don't want me by the girl to begin the struggle between language. And the girl not going to get. It's just that.
2: What's it be?
3: In order to come up for grand, grand girl relationship. The girl with the grand girl relationship. But advantage day. You
2: sorry
3: know, say,
2: for the laugh.
3: See, short guess. Mm. In case, because you know, as a family man, sometimes they go bring fight come to you. Key. If your wife is short like that, they cannot win you for that fight.
2: Lie.
3: Because you go, they enter their leg. You go, they enter their leg. So, now God, I use this girl. Blessed by the girl. So, by this weekend now, Ingo come. I thank God everybody here or Sunday Ingo bring the picture come. When they bring her, we submit her to the marriage committee.
2: Senior bro, you're a good man.
3: Thank you.
2: Man, ring this if I know many thank things you. What they do for people.
3: Thank you,
2: I like
3: thank
2: this
3: you.
2: For confession. Well,
3: thank
2: well.
3: You, thank you.
2: Make I take this message. This one say, as she they take confirmed bitters, as they talk about confirmed bitters, person need to they choose something where they fried.
3: Leave with that oil. Message not go favor us. That message
2: but the person say no, but the person talks say no be humility be the thing.
3: You see,
2: now captain, I send this
3: if
2: one.
3: Not be humility, eh? So why he call the indicate say no be humility?
2: Let me chew all that things. Now wait till they try let you know. So no be every time we they
3: I
2: talk.
3: And they look you with humility. Quarter past four eye. I don't know whether you are for us or for them.
2: I can never be against my senior bra.
3: Okay, no problem.
2: But you know say the thing where they sweep past if they fire and
3: I don't say Nicodemusly you are with them. Is that right?
2: I can never. Be like them. I'll not be with them.
3: Okay, no problem. No problem.
2: Change. Oh, now when person they enjoy night time self go they fly. I'm not sure so we'll get enough time to take more calls again, but we'll go do this again the same time, same station. When they send us this message again, don't forget send a confirm bitters night sponsor this one. A very casual drink and a herbal alcoholic drink where they produce by Intercontinental Distillers Limited IDL and a blend of herbs, spices, fruit, roots.